When I walk on by, girls be looking like Debbie Fly. I pick to the beat, walking down the street and my new the freak, yeah. This is how I roll, animal print pants out control. It's Red Food with the

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You can't touch this.

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I get no sleep, sleep, sleep, sleep. I can't get no sleep, sleep, sleep.

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Everybody's saying that the Scatman stutters but does and never stutter when he sings. But what you don't know, I'm gonna tell you right now that the stutter and the scat is the same thing. Yo, I'm the Scatman.

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